break. It's like 10,000 spoons when all you need is a knife. It's meeting the man of my dreams and then meeting his beautiful wife. And isn't it ironic?

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Now you do what they told you. Now you do what they told you. Now you do what they told you.

Dickie Dasket. Time to burn the casket. Time to burn this motherfucker.

Od rána do večera. V DABu i FM nebo na radia.cz. Rock Radio. Come here, baby. You know you drive me up a wall, the way you make good for.